is a journey into sound. A journey which along the way will bring to you new color, new dimension, a new experience. This is a journey. This is a journey. This is

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0: Brilliant, arresting, extravagant. 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This is a journey into sound.
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0: This is a journey into sound. Ladies and gentlemen.

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You got your hair done, nice little outfit, high heels, manicures with some red. You got your hair done, nice little outfit, high heels, manicures with some red lipstick. You got your hair done, nice little outfit, high heels, manicures with some red lipstick. You got your hair done, nice little outfit, high heels, manicures with some red lipstick. You got your hair done.